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'Cause time is slipping away.

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1: Ladies and gentlemen, this is the big moment we've all been waiting for. Who is the big snack of the year? Here they are.
2: Check it out.

I like the players. No diggity, no doubt. Play on, play it. Play on, play it. Yo, Trey, drop the verse.

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Who knows? 'Cause time is slipping away.